WDHA is where you find new bands, new music, maybe your new favorite song. Time for new DHA Rock.

0: Revenge is out July 10th. Should be a great band, man, with Rough and Twisted there. And, of course, In the Stars, both those songs on that album. The Stones are back, and Mike Watt is a genius. I tell you, that guy knows how to produce. Because that is Mick's voice, man, as far as I can tell. I don't think there's any auto-tune going on there. And he gets the most out of those guys from the last album, the Hackney Diamonds record, as well as this one. So I'm looking forward to July 10th and the release of The Stones. No tour, but that's okay. That's okay. We can survive. Hey, we can survive another Jersey Jam not too far away. Take a quick break. Come back. Old school Joe Walsh, just the way I like.
1: 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Employees and the immediate families and members of households of employees of WDHA and its advertisers and their respective parent affiliate companies are not eligible to participate in our contest. Only one winner per household will be accepted in our contest. For purposes of this contest, households shall mean all persons residing at or claiming as their principal residence any single occupancy dwelling or unit in a multiple occupancy dwelling. No person is eligible to participate in our contest who has won any prize from WDHA with the value of $25 or greater within the 30-day period to the start date of the next contest. Each winner in our contest must claim his or her prize in person at the offices of WDHA within 30 days of the end of the contest. Prizes not claimed within such 30-day period will be forfeited. Each winner of our contest must provide a social security number for tax reporting purposes and will be responsible for the payment for any federal, state, or local taxes in conjunction with the award or use of the prize. Each contest winner must sign an agreement releasing WDHA and the contest sponsors from liability in connection with the operation of the contest and the award and use of the prize, and giving WDHA and the contest sponsors the right to use the contest winner's name, likeness, voice, and biographical information and recorded comments in connection with the advertising and promotion of the contest and WDHA and its sponsors and their business. Any dispute or controversy arising out of or in connection with the administering of our contest shall be resolved by the management of WDHA, whose decisions are final and binding. Failure to conform to all contest rules or fraud on a contest participant will result in the disqualification of such contest participant. WDHA is not responsible for the failure of any telecommunication system or part thereof for lost, late, or misdirected contest entries, whether transmitted by mail, telephone, or via the internet. WDHA contest rules are available at our studios at 78 Veronica Avenue, Somerset, New Jersey.
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0: Unbreakable is the latest from Seven Dust. 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That's right. We don't forget that this Sunday is Father's Day, and we'll be doing some dad tunes every morning this week about 10:45. So get ready to rock with that on the coffee break. That's right. This Sunday's Father's Day. And, you know, it's great when the kids are little and your wife or significant other, you know, if you're lucky enough to have one, gets you something for the kids because the kids don't do their own shopping. Then when your kids are like adult, like mine, like my daughter's just almost 25 and my son is 18. And you're like, well, this is cool because they can get me stuff or they can take me out to lunch or brunch or dinner or something like that. And you just hope that they don't forget that it's Father's Day and you're stuck eating a frozen pizza watching the Yankees on Sunday afternoon. But there's always hope, my friend.
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Hey, and bring some snacks for a road trip. You know, gummies, chips, soda. And none of that healthy stuff, though.

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0: Dog Star All In now on 105.5 WDHA, the Rock of New Jersey. Jimmy with you, reminding you that 9 a.m. tomorrow morning, or at least in the 9 o'clock hour, Mike Anthony's going to give you tickets to this heavy show at the Prudential Center coming in November, about a week or so before Thanksgiving. It's going to be Motionless in White, Dayseeker, and Devil Wears Prada. That's a triple bill of intense music right there. Ticket info at LiveNation.com. But November 19th is the show at the Prudential Center. Tomorrow morning, 9 a.m., Mike's got those tickets. Again, Motionless in White, Devil Wears Prada, and Dayseeker. That's a good one, man. That's coming up. Jersey Jam's coming up next.
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0: Ryan Fallon's latest Not Bad for New Jersey on 105.5 WDHA, The Rock of New Jersey, just played this past Sunday night at the Stone Pony, Inside the Pony, and a kind of a special night. He did a cover of Oasis, Don't Look Back in Anger, and then for the last couple of songs of the show, he brought on the remaining members of Gaslight Anthem, so they had a mini Gaslight reunion. Outstanding. My pal Jack the Whack was there. She said it was outstanding. Yeah. So Brian still got it, man, back home and had so much joy, she said. It was just pretty exciting. And that Oasis cover, she said, was totally on point. So very cool. Very cool for Brian. Hey, stick around at Jersey Jams on the way this day in rock.
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0: 105.5 WDHA, The Rock of New Jersey, Youngblood and Zombie taking care of a Jersey jam. Very nice. This Day in Rock is on the way with me, Jimmy Steele, as we night crawl to midnight. But first, some good news for a South Jersey person. Not so good news for us. Someone in South Jersey just scored big. A player won $100,000 on one of those La Toria Grande scratch-off tickets at the Multani Gas in Camden County. Stations on Crescent Boulevard in Pensauken. Purchased June 5th. $5 scratch-off. Game started selling back in October. I think I bought one, but then I was confused because I thought it was like Spanish and I couldn't figure it out. But this guy figured it out. He won one of the three top prizes worth $100,000 each. Two still remain. Pretty good stuff. Plenty of other prizes remain up for grabs. 28 tickets worth $2,000 and 147 tickets worth $500. This is the La Toria Grande. Don't be scared because, you know, if you don't understand Spanish and you're scratching it, all you got to do is scratch that bottom part and then zap it with your phone with the New Jersey Lottery app like I do. Take all the fun out of it, because winning's way more fun than anything else.
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0: 105.5 WDHA, The Rock of New Jersey, A Perfect Circle, and Starless. Jimmy with you. Another Jersey Jam is on the way, but right now it's This Day in Rock, June 16th. A day of massive releases over the decades. We go back to 1967 for Pink Floyd releasing their second single, See Emily Play, written by Syd Barrett. Made its way eventually onto The Piper at the Gates of Dawn, as you know, some of my friend's favorite Pink Floyd albums. On that same day, the Monterey International Pop Festival began. The one and only Jimi Hendrix, of course, made his bones there. Janis Joplin, Otis, The Who, Mamas and Papas, Grateful Dead, all on the bill. 1969, Johnny Cash released San Quentin. 1972, Roxy Music released their self-titled debut. In 1977, Bowie released his fifth album, The Rise and Fall of Ziggy Stardust and the Spiders from Mars. And in 2013, Black Sabbath released their 19th studio album, 13. The album debuted at number one, a place they had not held since the 70s. A lot of debuts on this day in rock.
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0: 105.5 WDHA, The Rock of New Jersey, Barricade, Theory of Dead Man. I wish they put a barricade up in the kitchen because Scotty B, I guess, for dinner tonight was reheating catfish. Hey, man, that's channel cat. And boy, she packs a punch, the old kitty cat. Kitty cat. And the kitchen still, some 5 hours later, is still... Get you here to get you right here. So thank you for that, Scotty. I'm never going to eat fish again.
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0: miss these fantastic shows coming to the Palladium Times Square in New York City. 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

0: 105.5 WDHA. Good morning. It's Mike Anthony. Wednesday as we get going here. Morning mic drop. All set to go. And plenty in store for you today. It's not just Wednesday. It's also National Mascot Day. You know, celebrating those people inside the costumes who help us cheer on our favorite teams. Sometimes mascots are cool. So I'm not like that into it. Sometimes I forget their names, and I'm not like the biggest mascot guy. But it's fun. It's silly when you go to a game, whatever sport, and they have a mascot running around doing some silly antics. Not a bad thing. National Thank a Teacher Day, as well. Of course, at DHA we had our Teachers Who Rock program, which came to a close just a couple months back. And it's always a good time to thank a teacher. So today, if you haven't yet, maybe, you know, if you're a kid going to school, or you know a teacher, or whatever it may be, say thank you for the hard work that they do. It's also National Root Beer Day. I always forget about root beer when I'm out. I don't know why. It's not like my first go-to, but man, isn't it good when you have like a frosty mug filled with a nice, foamy, carbonated vat of root beer. It's just nice. It's very refreshing and delicious. So, yeah, those are the days that it is besides Wednesday. So, celebrate how you'd like. Coming up this morning, more chances to win some tickets. Again, we'll have your chance to get in for Motionless in White and Dayseeker coming to Prudential Center on November 19th. And Rock the Park right around the corner. June 28th happens at PNC with Dorothy, Stone Temple Pilots, and Godsmack. Give you that opportunity as well on the morning mic drop. Now the DHA Road Watch.
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2: Wednesday morning. Hope you're doing well. I don't have much for you, and that's a good thing. Route 80 and Route 78 looking good across the state and looking good on 287 so far. 15 out of Sussex County along with 206 of Route 23. They're in good shape. Hudson River Crossings. Everything is down to minor delays so far. Lincoln and Holland Tunnels and George Washington Bridge. Route 1 and 9 northbound side construction work by Woodbridge. NJ Transit trains are okay. That's your total traffic update. I'm Bob Williams.
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0: 105.5 WDHA, the Rock of New Jersey. Morning mic drop rolling along here on your Wednesday. It's hard to believe. Chris Daughtry won American Idol. I shouldn't say won American Idol. He actually came in fourth place. I always think of him as a winner of American Idol. But yeah, fourth place finisher. And it was 20 years ago that happened. This fall will actually mark the 20th anniversary of him winning and starting his band Daughtry. And of course, they got to celebrate that, mark the occasion. So what they're doing is very cool, actually. It's the 20 years unplugged tour. They're stripping things down. It's going to be a tour starting in Troy, New York, October 13th, wrapping up the following month, November, in Dallas. And tickets are going to be on sale Friday. Daughtry saying that we should be in for a treat for unforgettable acoustic experiences filled with classics, current hits, and even a few surprises. The show is going to be different, and you definitely don't want to miss it, and I'm definitely looking forward to it. Will we get a stop close by? Yes, indeed. Actually, a couple chances to see this, which is really cool, and one right here in Englewood, New Jersey, Bergen Pack, Bergen Performing Arts Center. That happens on October 21st. If you want to follow Daughtry, you can do that on Instagram and stay up to date with all the tickets. But again, don't forget, Bergen Pack going on sale Friday. Actually, all the shows going on sale Friday. I think that's going to be a really cool experience. Love seeing artists do stripped down work, you know, especially when you got super vocals like Chris Daughtry does, and the band's always really tight, so that should be a lot of fun to watch. DHA Road Watch, we take a listen now and see what's going on.
1: In Woodbridge, we have construction work and slowdowns at Route 109 northbound. That's coming in toward Route 35. Right lane is closed. Traffic is jammed. We see that on the DOT cameras. George Washington Bridge up to a 25-minute delay for the upper level, lower level 10. Lincoln and Holland tunnels with a 5-minute delay. And at Mount Arlington, careful, there's a garbage fire and fire department on the scene by Ridgeview Lane and Chestnut Avenue. This is just past the library. NJ Transit trains are okay, and that's your total traffic update. I'm Bob Williams.
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0: It's 8:26. Or 6:26, if I knew how to tell time. It's 105.5 WTHA. Morning, Mic Drop, Wednesday edition. My name is Mike Anthony. Saw an awesome post on Instagram yesterday of a band that could be returning and reuniting for a tour coming up next year. Tell you all about that, who it is, in just a few. Right now, REM, as we rock along here at DHA.

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0: It's Faith No More. 105.5 WDHA. Morning mic drop this early Wednesday. My name is Mike Anthony. And hey, Faith No More yesterday really got me excited on their Instagram. I don't know if you saw this. They posted a really, really cool post. Basically, it was a shot of a crowd, and it kind of had the Faith No More logo, and it just said 2027, and that's it. And people were pumped, to say the least, and it seems like we might finally be getting the reunion we've been wanting for over a decade. Yeah, everyone buzzing that some live shows are on the way. I will admit, and I always admit too much, but when I saw the post, I was just excited, and I was like, oh, cool, we got a new album coming. That's literally, it was my first thought. Yeah, there's a giant live concert crowd in the picture.
1: You're so stupid.
0: Yes, I'm not the brightest. But nonetheless, whatever is going to be announced, I'm pumped for it. And I love when bands do this. You know what I mean? It gets you hyped for whatever's on the horizon. It gets you thinking and talking and telling people, and just gets you all in the mood for whatever they have planned. So yeah, I'm pretty sure I'm wrong that it's not new music, or maybe it is both. I don't know, but we probably are getting a tour at some point next year, and I'm all about it. So much fun to watch those guys live, and they're just so interesting as a band. You know what I mean? Their sound is interesting live. To put that all together, I'm sure it takes a lot of work. So we'll see what's on the horizon and keep you definitely up to date with more ambiguous posts, or maybe not that ambiguous if you're not me. DHA Roadwatch, let's give it a listen.
2: Update on Route 24, big delays east of Exit 2. It's a crash involving an overturned vehicle. Traffic is very slow there. Eastbound off of 287, about a three-mile delay. Only the far right lane is open. Westbound, rubbernecking. Heavy traffic on Route 80 eastbound by Rockaway Mall. You got 15 south, about a mile into Berkshire Valley Road. Route 109 northbound, that is slowing down into Route 35. Late running construction. Right lane is closed. 25 minutes at the George Washington Bridge, upper and lower. Lincoln and Holland Tunnels 15 to 20. And at Howard Boulevard in Mount Arlington, right by Chestnut Avenue, there's a garbage fire that's being tended to. That's your total traffic update. I'm Bob Williams.
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11: 6:49, we're at 57 degrees. 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Morning, Mike Drop at 105.5 WDHA. It's Mike Anthony along with you. Next hour, we're going to give you a shot to get in for a real cool show coming to Prudential Center as we welcome Motionless in White and Dayseeker and Devil Wears Prada all coming Thursday, November 19th. Tickets are on sale, livenation.com, but again, an opportunity to win your free tickets. Coming up next hour, Return to Dust and Bored, now at DHA.

0: 105.5 WDHA. Morning Mic Drop, Wednesday edition. My name is Mike, and coming up next hour, I'll give you a shot to get in for a fun show happening at Prudential Center in the fall. Motionless and White is going to be there with Dayseeker and Devil Wears Prada. Getting heavy Thursday, November 19th. I'll give you an opportunity to score your free pair of tickets next hour. Plus at 7:10, we'll fire up the Hard Rock alarm clock. That'll go off and hopefully wake you up. Make sure you're moving for today. Let's do the DHA Road Watch now.
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2: Update on Route 24, big delays east of Exit 2. It's a crash involving an overturned vehicle. Traffic is very slow there. Eastbound off of 287, about a three-mile delay. Only the far right lane is open. Westbound rubbernecking. Heavy traffic on Route 80 eastbound by Rockaway Mall. You got 15 south, about a mile into Berkshire Valley Road. Route 109 northbound, that is slowing down into Route 35. Late running construction, right lane is closed. 25 minutes at the George Washington Bridge, upper and lower. Lincoln and Holland Tunnels, 15 to 20. And at Howard Boulevard in Mount Arlington, right by Chestnut Avenue, there's a garbage fire that's being tended to. That's your total traffic update. I'm Bob Williams.
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0: 105.5 WDHA. Good morning. It's Mike Anthony Wednesday on the Morning Mic Drop. We are going strong here. And coming up this hour, tickets for Motionless and White and Dayseeker at Prudential Center this fall. Maybe you're getting ready, headed out to your car, maybe in your car. And I want to know how clean it is. Is it nice and tidy? I tend to keep mine that way. Or I should say my goal is to keep mine that way. And I'm going to sound horrible because I'm going to blame it on my kids, but I find it so difficult when my kids, you know, are in my car for an extended period of time or after several days of having them in my car, instead of my wife's car, I'm saying. It just gets like there's like wrappers and crumbs and various things. So I'm blaming it on them. It's probably just a mixture, but it's hard to keep up with. I will say this, though. People do judge you on how clean your car is. And even more so in the dating game. I was actually checking out this interesting survey online saying 75% of single people say the way you keep your car says a lot about you. And 67% say a messy car could be the sign of a messy life. And many people have actually cut a date short because of the state of the person's car. Now, again, whether or not you're in the dating game or whether, you know, you have a longtime partner, it's still good to keep your car clean because not just daters judge you on your car, but everyone does. But according to this survey, interestingly enough, those in the dating game who judge the messy car say the biggest things that are like a turnoff are trash on the floor, a bad smell, or leftover food or drinks. Now, I've had all of that at one point or another, but I try to stay on top of it. I mean, it's not that hard to do. You know what I mean? You just gotta get it right away, I think. Because once you let it start to pile up, then it just gets out of control. But this was very, very, I don't know if shocking is the right word, but I found this intriguing. The survey also asked respondents about the grossest thing they've seen in the car of someone they were on a date with. And I got to tell you, this list is pretty out of control. Someone mentioned in the survey that they saw roaches in the car. Pretty gross. Someone said a half-eaten hamburger under the seat. Gross, but again, I've found food under the seat. I'm going to tell you, I admit it. It's pretty gross, though. Moldy half-gallon of milk in the passenger seat, which I don't know how that happens. Like, do you not notice it? It's just sitting out in the car for like a week. Kind of weird. And someone was on a date and saw pee in a bottle. You know, urine. Not referring to the vegetable. Pee in a bottle. Look, if you're on a date with somebody and you are picking them up and they get in your car and they see a bottle filled with your pee on the seat or on the floor, I would venture to guess date number two ain't happening. And you're probably getting no action on date number one. DHA Road Watch, let's check it out.
1: The big traffic tie-up is on Route 24 this morning, eastbound side with a crash. At least the left lane closed past exit 2 down toward exit 7. Multiple mile delays there. Go back to 287 at exit 37. Westbound 24 is open, but extremely slow rubbernecking. Another tough spot is Route 3 westbound past the parkway at Clifton out to Route 46 with an accident. You got eastbound 46 coming in toward Bloomfield Avenue, an accident being cleared to Fairfield. Parkway southbound accident by exit 144, causing backups from 148. And Hudson River Crossings, at least a 30-minute delay, Lincoln and Holland Tunnels, and George Washington Bridge. And that's your total traffic update. I'm Bob Williams.
2: If the coffee's just not working for you, this next tune will get your adrenaline going. 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
0: Yeah, baby, let's get it going. Wednesday. You ready to rock? Maybe not, but look, you got to get moving at some point, so let's wake you up now. It's Motley Crue at DHA. Good morning.

0: It's The Rock of New Jersey, 105.5 WDHA. Wednesday on the morning mic drop. I'll tell you what, I don't know how early you get up, but I get up pretty early, and it's sometimes difficult. You know, I got to get up and drive and get to the DHA studios to start the morning mic drop each morning. And some people just have it easier. I don't mean just with their schedules. I mean in the sense of having to get up at a certain time. Maybe you're up at the crack of dawn no matter how late you went to bed the night before. And if that's true for you, you could thank, of course, your internal body clock, as we all know. It's a very real thing. Scientists are actually proving, and they say now that each of us has a biological circadian rhythm that comes from our genetics and actually runs in families. So according to them, you know, if your parents were like this, if your grandparents were like this, chances are you were like this as well. You know, people who wake up early tend to have internal clocks that run a bit shorter. So, you know, you feel sleepy earlier at night, you're watching TV and you're like, I got to wake up early in the morning, and you just kind of go to bed and you do. Melatonin kicks in sooner, all that stuff. You start to get a morning boost of cortisol that wakes you up and gets you alert, all that stuff. And then there's people on the opposite end of the spectrum who stay up later and have late night screen time and caffeine and stuff. Like, their habits kind of affect that as well. I could see that being true for a lot of people. I don't think it can be said for everybody, because it's not true for me. I can remember specifically my dad. My dad passed away when I was younger, but when I was real little kid, I even remember him doing this. He would just, you know, have to get up for work the next morning, and he'd go to bed, and he's like, I have to be about, you know, I don't know what time, 5, 6, whatever. And he'd just go to bed, and his eyes would open and at 6, and he'd just get up and get dressed and go to work. And maybe you do that too. And I'll tell you, I have no signs or traits or hope of ever having my internal body clock get that consistent or be that on point. I am nowhere near that. If, like, I wake up and it's just always a sense of panic each morning.
1: Wake up, wake up, wake up, wake up.
0: Yeah, I wake up and I'm like, oh my God, I got to get going. Because I always think I'm running late, because I have 15 alarms all across the room in various places. My wife's cell phone is a backup. My cell phone has 8 of those alarms scheduled. It's crazy. Because my body just wants to lay in bed all day. So comfy in there. DHA Road Watch, let's check it out.
2: The big traffic tie-up is on Route 24 this morning, eastbound side with a crash. At least the left lane closed past exit 2 down toward exit 7. Multiple mile delays there. Go back to 287 at exit 37. Westbound 24 is open but extremely slow rubbernecking. Another tough spot is Route 3 westbound past the parkway at Clifton out to Route 46 with an accident. You got eastbound 46 coming in toward Bloomfield Avenue, an accident being cleared at Fairfield. Parkway southbound accident by exit 144, causing backups from 148. And Hudson River Crossings, at least a 30-minute delay, Lincoln and Holland Tunnels, and George Washington Bridge. And that's your total traffic update. I'm Bob Williams.
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0: 7:31, morning mic drop, 105.5 WDHA. Coming up in about 8 minutes, tickets for Motionless in White and Dayseeker at Prudential Center in the fall. Let's fire up the Chili Peppers first. It's Breaking the Girl at DHA.

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0: Lit 105.5 WDHA. It is the morning mic drop, and we're going to get you hooked up with some tickets. How's that sound? I have an opportunity right now for you to get in for a really cool show happening in November, Thursday, November 19th. It's going to be a loud and heavy one, too, which is right up my alley. Motionless and White, Dayseeker, and Devil Wears Prada, all playing Prudential Center again, November 19th. And I'm taking a random caller.
1: Call me
0: right now. Looking for a random caller at 973-292-1055. Again, Motionless and White, Dayseeker, and Devil Wears Prada. If you want in for free, give me a shout and good luck. Here's Shinedown.

0: Safe and Sound. There's Shinedown at 105.5 WDHA. Morning mic drop. I'm still looking for my winner here. I'm going to go to the phones in just a minute to grab a winner for these tickets to Motionless in White and Day Seeker and Devil Wears Prada all at Prudential Center this fall. Of course, Father's Day coming up this weekend. And there was a survey done by the National Retail Federation. It seems shoppers across the United States are breaking records this weekend with a massive $28 billion spending spree for dads for Father's Day. Of course, it's a bumpy economy, as we all know. 77% of people plan to celebrate the holiday, with the average shopper spending $227 on gifts. That's a lot, to me at least. I don't know. Greeting cards are still the most popular gift for dad, followed by clothes, going out to like some special event, and gift card. And that's for, you know, all kinds of guys, stepdads, husbands, sons, grandpas, all that stuff. I always just ask for, like, I'm happy with a pair of socks. In all seriousness, I love a pair of socks. Or something small, but I'll take a, you know, nearly $230 gift. I'm game for that. Who do I send my list to? DHA Road Watch, let's check it out.
1: In Hanover, watch for delays on Route 10 eastbound by Whippity Road. Accident blocking the right lane in Newark, Route 21, both ways at 3rd Avenue, an accident. 280 eastbound into exit 13, just past the parkway, a crash. Delays go back to the parkway. And the parkway itself looks like an overheated vehicle and a crash. Southbound by exit 145, those delays go back past the Essex tolls. And Route 24 looking better at exit 2 to exit 7, early morning accident cleared. 1 hour delays, George Washington Bridge, upper level, lower level 20, Lincoln and Holland tunnels, 20 to 25. 5-minute delays. And that's your total traffic update. I'm Bob Williams.
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8: 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It's the morning mic drop. DHA, hello.
9: Good morning. My name is Mark Pessoa. I'm interested in motionless and white.
8: Mark, I love the formality. You gave me all the info I need.
9: Awesome.
8: It's the perfect way to do it. Yeah, you got the tickets, man.
9: Right on, right on. That is excellent. I hate the fact that it's all the way in November, but I can be patient.
8: Stay strong, man. You can do it. You can do it.
9: Right on.
8: Mark, where are you from?
9: Madison.
8: Awesome, man. We're going to be emailing you some tickets. Pretty simple, right?
9: Very simple. Love it. I love it.
8: Beautiful. LiveNation.com. You can grab yours that way. Another chance to win tomorrow here on the Morning Mic Drop. Now it's Youngblood at DHA.

0: Where are we going? I'm in. 105.5 WDHA. It's Mike Anthony on the morning mic drop. 8 o'clock hour, which is, well, seconds away. We're going to be giving you some Rock the Park tickets. Do you have them yet? Are you coming to the show? Coming quick, man. June 28th, PNC, Godsmack, STP, and Dorothy. We'll get you hooked up, as I said, in just a bit. DHA Road Watch now.
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2: In Hanover, watch for delays on Route 10 eastbound by Whippany Road. Accident blocking the right lane in Newark, Route 21 both ways at 3rd Avenue, an accident. 280 eastbound into exit 13 just past the parkway, a crash. Delays go back to the parkway. And the parkway itself looks like an overheated vehicle and a crash. Southbound by exit 145, those delays go back past the Essex tolls. And Route 24 looking better at exit 2 to exit 7, early morning accident cleared. 1 hour delays, George Washington Bridge, upper level, lower level 20, Lincoln and Holland tunnels, 20 to 20. 5-minute delays, and that's your total traffic update. I'm Bob Williams.
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0: Tom Petty, 105.5 WDHA. It's your Wednesday edition of the Morning Mic Drop. My name is Mike Anthony. We got some more tickets coming your way just a little bit. Getting you in for the big show. The big show, you know which one I'm talking about. June 28th, PNC. It's Rock the Park, man. Our 2026 edition of Rock the Park. And I love the lineup. I really am excited to take part in this thing. Dorothy, Stone Temple Pilots, and Godsmack, all part of the lineup. And man, we're going to have a great time out there. Again, June 28th, it's a Sunday at PNC, rocking out together. We'll get you in for free in just a little bit. Right now, though, WDHA Music News is up.
1: You love the news, right?
0: Everybody loves the news. So first off, Def Leppard guitarist Vivian Campbell, he's reunited with his former band, Sweet Savage. That's for the first time in 45 years, and they actually recorded two new songs. They're going to be part of a compilation they hope to release early next year. No date set yet on that. Billy Idol and his guitarist, Steve Stevens, have been inducted into Guitar Center's Hollywood Rock Walk. Idol talked about it, said, "Steve and I have spent so much of our lives around music shops, trying new things while working hard to perfect our sound, with the Guitar Center right at the center of it all. Being inducted into the Rock Walk together feels like a real full circle moment after all these years of making music side by side." Previous inductees include Eric Clapton, Carlos Santana, Eddie Van Halen, and Black Sabbath. Needless to say, they are in good company. DHA Road Watch, let's give a listen.
2: In Hanover, watch for delays on Route 10 eastbound by Whippany Road. Accident blocking the right lane in Newark, Route 21 both ways at 3rd Avenue, an accident. 280 eastbound into exit 13 just past the parkway, a crash. Delays go back to the parkway. And the parkway itself looks like an overheated vehicle and a crash. Southbound by exit 145, those delays go back past the Essex tolls. And Route 24 looking better at exit 2 to exit 7, early morning accident cleared. 1 hour delays, George Washington Bridge, upper level, lower level 20, Lincoln and Holland tunnels, 20 to 20. 5-minute delays. And that's your total traffic update. I'm Bob Williams.
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0: Greta Van Fleet, 105.5 WDHA. It's the Rock of New Jersey. And welcome to the morning mic drop on your Wednesday. Rock the Park tickets not too far off. It's Mike Anthony hanging with you this morning. If your wiener is blue for the July 4th holiday, that could be a really cool thing, actually.
1: Hot dogs, nice and hot.
0: Yes, I am referring to hot dogs. Seeing all sorts of food brands leaning into the red, white, and blue colors ahead of the nation's 250th birthday this July 4th. But apparently, there's all kinds of hacks and different tips online on how to change the color of things that aren't even made yet. There's a TikTok cooking video making the rounds, and it shows actually how to get blue hot dogs using Gatorade. It was an interesting watch, an interesting video. They used fierce grape Gatorade, which is delicious, by the way. I've had it. And they boiled the dogs in the liquid and, you know, had the right amount of dye by putting them under a little Pyrex bowl as the liquid started heating up. So what they found in doing this video and doing the experiment was that if you simmer the hot dogs in Gatorade for 15 minutes, it gives off a really intense smell. And your hot dogs get even more plump than they do cooking in water. The final result, of course, is a blue hot dog. It's only on the surface. It doesn't, like, penetrate fully through the wiener. But nonetheless, it's a blue hot dog. That's kind of cool. Nice, fun way to celebrate if you're having a cookout on the holiday or anything like that. I just find it a little strange because, you know, I'd rather use like a food dye or something like that. I don't know if it works. I'm no chef. I'm no cook. I don't really know much about that. But I tend not to think that my hot dog would taste delicious, Gatorade infused. And that could just be me, but the grape flavor and hot dog flavor don't seem to mix well in my head. Separately, I'm all about it, but when you get these weird concoctions going, I get a little nervous. DHA Roadwatch, give a listen.
2: On Route 10 eastbound side, very slow through Whippany Road, right by the Railway Museum at Whippany. That's crash. One lane is blocked. You're backed up east of 287. Route 80 eastbound side, slow down the hill from Rockaway and Denville to Parsippany. And Route 24, much better through exit 2 to exit 7. Early morning accident cleared. Parkway south at exit 145, crash on the shoulder. Delays south of the Essex Tolls. And Route 21 both ways at 3rd Avenue at Newark. Crash still being cleared away. Hudson River Crossings, 1 hour backups. George Washington Bridge, upper level. Lower level 20, Lincoln and Holland Tunnels, 20 to 25. Route 22 westbound, accident by Chestnut Street coming into Union. And that's your total traffic update. I'm Bob Williams.
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0: 8:33 in the morning, mic drop on the Rock of New Jersey. June 28th, PNC Bank Arts Center. We have our Rock the Park concert taking place. And I want you there. I want everyone there. I want it to be just a tremendous, tremendous show, which I'm sure it will be. Let's go to the phones and give away a free pair of tickets. Good morning, DHA.
15: Hi.
0: Hi, who's this?
15: Aaron.
0: Aaron, how's your morning going?
15: Pretty good.
0: Do you have Rock the Park tickets yet?
15: No, not yet.
0: Would you like some?
15: I would love it.
0: Perfect. We're giving you a pair to come hang with us at PNC.
15: Awesome. Thank you so much.
0: You're very welcome. It's a great lineup, right? Godsmack, STP, and Dorothy?
15: Yeah, I've seen Godsmack a while ago, and they were great.
0: They're just terrific band to watch. So, yeah, it should be a good time. Where are you from, Aaron?
15: Lake Opatcon.
0: You can visit LiveNation.com. Pick up your tickets that way. Another chance to win tomorrow on the morning mic drop. Hey, I found out I got another pair of tickets to Dayseeker and Motionless in White. I'll give those away after the 90s at 9. Here's Poison now, DHA.

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0: Ed Halen, 105.5 WDHA. It is the Rock of New Jersey morning mic drop on your Wednesday. If you're commuting now or maybe just got out of your car, was it clean? Is it clean? That's the question I'm wondering. Mine is, you know, hit or miss. Gets a little tough with kids who make a mess everywhere they go, especially in my car, but I try to stay on top of it. People really judge you, though, on whether or not your car is clean. And even more so if you are in the dating game, if you're, you know, going out, picking somebody up, you're definitely judged on that. There was a new survey that just came out saying 75% of singles say the way you keep your car says a lot about you. And 25% said they've actually cut a date short because of how the person's car looked. I'm not talking about, you know, the body of it. I'm not talking about what type of car. I'm talking about the trash or the grossness inside. Biggest things that people mentioned as giving them a kind of grossed out feeling: trash on the floor was number one. A bad smell came in second place. That'll definitely do it. And leftover food or drinks took the number three spot. That was all interesting, but I found this very unique. The survey asked respondents about the grossest thing that they've ever seen in the car of someone that they were on a date with. And there were some real doozies on here. Someone mentioned that they saw roaches. I would be immediately out of that car ride. A half-eaten hamburger under the seat. I got to admit, I don't know if I've had one under the seat, but I've probably had a half-eaten hamburger somewhere in my car. I know that's gross, but you can't stay on top of everything. Someone else mentioned moldy half gallon of milk on the passenger seat, which I find strange because how do you not notice that? How does that happen? You just leave the gallon of milk sitting out there for a week or two and you're like, oh, shoot, I should have cleaned that up. And then also, and this one, I don't know, pee in a bottle. How does that happen? I mean, look, if it happens, you're on some kind of road trip and whatever the situation is, it just happens. Let's just say that. How do you not immediately get out of the car when you get home? Like, that's a toss in the garbage right away situation. And if that happens to you and your date for the evening gets in the car and sees that, don't ask for date number two because it ain't happening. And don't even plan on getting any action that night because that's far from reality for you at that point. DHA Road Watch, let's take a listen.
1: On Route 10 eastbound side, a mess. That's left lane closed into Whippany Road. The railroad station at Hanover with a crash. Route 22 with a crash past the IHOP at Springfield Road in Union. Very slow traffic from the Parkway. Parkway southbound side by the Gandolfini Tony Soprano rest area. Exit 172 with a crash. And on the Turnpike northbound side, western spur by 15. Make that eastern spur by 15X. Accident being cleared. Extensive delays over an hour at the George Washington Bridge and Lincoln Tunnel. Holland Tunnel is your best one. And that's your total traffic update. I'm Bob Williams.
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10: 852, 67 degrees. 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Putting together a block of tunes right now as we head back to the 90s. Just a bit. 90s at 9 on the way. Now Seether on the Rock of New Jersey DHA.

0: coming up with what's going to be featured on the theme once I hear about it. Don't forget, that's your reminder too for Father's Day on Sunday. Make sure you have your plan set or your gift purchased. And, you know, be nice to Dad. Do something a little kind for him. Make his day a little special. He deserves it, right? DHA Road Watch, we check it out now.
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2: On Route 10 eastbound side of mess, that's left lane closed into Whippany Road, the railroad station at Hanover with a crash. Route 22 with a crash past the IHOP at Springfield Road in Union. Very slow traffic from the Parkway. Parkway southbound side by the Gandolfini Tony Soprano rest area, exit 172 with a crash. And on the Turnpike northbound side, western spur by 15, make that eastern spur by 15X, accident being cleared. Extensive delays over an hour at the George Washington Bridge and Lincoln Tunnel. Holland Tunnel is your best one. And that's your total traffic update. I'm Bob Williams.
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0: We're seeing cloudy skies for most of today, and now it's a pretty good chance of some early rain, maybe some showers throughout the afternoon, off and on, like a 65% chance. Highs near 80. And we're at 67.
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6: 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We're headed back to a kick-ass decade of rock. 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
0: Indeed it is. We're kicking off the 90s at 9 today with some Aerosmith. Going to 1997, March 18th of that year to be exact, when they released Nine Lives, a 12th studio album from them, and a number one album as well, sold over 2 million copies and had a bunch of hit singles on there. Sure, I mean, you know, when you listen to the contrast between Aerosmith's earlier works, you know, much earlier works, and this one, it's definitely noticeable and distinguishable. But I mean, I think the songs are well crafted and they were hits for a reason. It's got some good ones on there. I really was into it. Solid release from start to finish, in my humble opinion. But what's my opinion worth? One of the singles, actually, the first one released from the album is this one, Falling in Love. It's Hard on the Knees. It's the 90s at 9 at DHA.

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1: Reluctantly crouched at the starting line. Engines pumping and thumping in time. The green light flashes, the flags go up. Churning

0: That's it for the 90s and 9 today. And 105.5 WDHA coming to a close with the mighty, mighty Boss Tones. My name is Mike Anthony on the Morning Mic Drop. And I didn't realize earlier, I had mentioned this, but we probably all, you know, some of this audio sounds familiar. Does this ring a bell for you?
1: Just let me get to my house.
2: Okay, we're going
1: to
2: do that.
1: I swear to you, I'll give you what I'll give you my whole body.
2: Okay.
1: I just need to get to my house.
2: Okay. We're going to do that. Just throw the gun out the window.
1: I can't do that.
2: We're not going to bother you. We're going to let you go up there. Just
0: You know what that's from, of course. LAPD Detective Tom Lang on the phone with OJ during the low-speed pursuit on this day in 1994. Man, it's like, it's so interesting that so many of us were captivated by this, like, as I said, like a low-speed chase. But OJ's, you know, in the white Ford Bronco and eventually arrested when police caught up, you know, with him at his house. But we were all wondering, like, where was this going to go? Where was this journey going to take us? And, you know, for so long, we were just glued to the TV screen or you were, you know, talking to people about it and all that stuff. And then, of course, the trial was just, like, massive. And that was all anything mentioned. But, yeah, on this day in 94 is when that white Ford Bronco took off with OJ. Feels so long ago on one hand and just like yesterday on another. DHA Rock on the other side, plus a look at the big screen next, the DHA.
3: When I scraped my car in that parking garage, I was worried that it could be a long process to take care of it. Like a landscaper's first day trimming a hedge maze.
4: I have definitely already been here. Now, was it left, right, or right, left? Well, maybe I'll cut a path out and find my way back later.
3: But it wasn't like that. I filed a claim in under 2 minutes on the GEICO app. And they handled it from there. It was taken care of almost as quickly as it happened.
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0: As we look at the big screen for today, seeing some showers off and on throughout the day. Cloudy skies to like an 80% chance now. Really shot up of some rain off and on. Highs near 80 for the day. Right now we're at 69 at the WDHA Corona Extra Studio, and it's Billy Idol on the Rock of New Jersey.

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0: cool tune, man. All In Now. That is the band Dogstar. 105.5 WDHA. That comes to a close. The morning mic drop on a Wednesday morning, man. It's been a lot of fun to hang with you. Thank you for putting us on, for rocking with us, and getting your day going with us. Always a good time to be had. Maybe you got some free tickets this morning, or maybe you're still trying. Maybe you've been desperately calling or texting all week to win some tickets. If it hasn't happened yet, tomorrow could be your day. More chances for Rock the Park tickets. Also, another opportunity for Motionless in White and Dayseeker at Prudential Center. That is all tomorrow, but let's focus on today. Rob is up next. Rob Acampora taking you through the midday. He's got the DHA coffee break right at 10:45-ish. Cool theme this week. It's all about dad tunes as we get closer and closer to Father's Day. Find out what he has for you up his sleeve a little later this morning. And enjoy your day. Talk to you soon.
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0: 105.5 WDHA, the Rock of New Jersey, the brand new one from Tim Montana. That's Break Me Down. That wraps up a Jersey Jam. Hey, what's going on? I'm Rob Acampora here in the Krona Extra Studios. We're going to spend some time together, get over the hump on this week, and give you a coffee break that in about, let's say, 35 minutes from now. We're going to get into a guy who will be coming to the PNC Bank Arts Center very, very soon and a very personal song for Father's Day. Check it out here on WDHA. Stick around.
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0: Taking an early look at the weekend, it's looking promising. It looks like sunshine and low 80s throughout, but the hiccup along the way is getting there. That's later tonight into Thursday morning. We're expecting showers and thunderstorms. Might get to 80 today. We're looking at upper 80s for tomorrow. Iron Maiden, Lenny Kravitz, and the Rolling Stones happening after the Allman Brothers. Here at 105.5 WDHA, the Rock of New Jersey.

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0: The Rolling Stones, it's in the stars here at 105.5 WDHA, the Rock of New Jersey. We're just minutes away from your coffee break, and let me give you a sample of the lyrics of the song we've picked out for today. Married young, worked hard to raise four children. For Father's Day, we'll give you the song and talk a little bit more about what Father's Day is all about. I mean, I know you know, but the more you know, the better off you're going to be when it comes time to shop for dad.
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0: There is such a thing as a lame Father's Day gift. Do not get that father a tie. That is about as lame as it gets. Get creative. Get something personalized. Do something very special for the dad in your life. Even if it's just like a wallet, you know, you probably have noticed, okay, maybe his wallet's falling apart. I think he would appreciate that. That's a small thing you could do. If he's more of a tech guy, play to that. Maybe he likes to lounge around. Comfortable slippers, you know, maybe like UGG slippers with the fur lining. That would go over well, I would think. And this is the thing I think any dad would be happy with, especially if there's somebody that likes to cook outside and wants to do the barbecue thing. Tell me you wouldn't want to have a fire pit in your backyard. Come on now, admit it. You would think that is one of the coolest gifts for Father's Day, or for that matter, a portable pizza oven. That would be the king. So thank your buddy Rob for helping you out on Father's Day and giving you a little more knowledge on what to get. And keep in mind, I'm not a father, and I'm not trying to play one here at 105.5 WDHA. But I will give you a song that has a great meaning for Father's Day, because when this song was written, I think a lot of people were wondering, does Sammy Hagar still have it? He clearly does. And it's sort of an autobiographical time period summed up in 4 minutes. And he talks about getting married young, raising four children, even says in the song, man, that ain't no place to start a family. Take a listen to Father Time on the Coffee Break, 105.5 WDHA.

I will not deny the first time I heard this song, I definitely was shedding a tear because you can feel all the pain that Sammy Hagar had at times in his life, because you're trying to sum up your life in 4 minutes. And he talks about being a dad and talking about raising four children and feeling bad about being on the road, but that's how he did his life. Father Time is the song here at 105.5 WDHA, The Rock in New Jersey on the coffee break. Don't forget Sammy, Monday night, PNC Bank Arts Center. Yeah, you know he's going to pull that song out and a lot more. So hopefully we will see you out there for that show. We got a couple more selections on the coffee break for tomorrow and Friday, so be here for that on WDHA. Led Zeppelin, Fuel, and Billy Squire coming up in this Jersey Jam. Here comes Journey in Separate Ways, 105.5 WDHA.

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With Corona, the beach is always just a lime away. 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

0: 105.5 WDHA, The Rock of New Jersey. That's 3 days grace. Don't want to go home tonight. Where are we? T-minus 11 days and counting to Rock the Park 2026 at the PNC Bank Arts Center. That's June 28th. It's Godsmack. It's STP. It's Dorothy. You know there's still tickets available through LiveNation.com. Yeah, you know that Mike Anthony tomorrow morning when he's doing the morning mic drop, right around 8 o'clock, he's going to give you a shot at a pair of tickets. And if you win the tickets, you also could be getting the new Godsmack Live album, Live from Mohegan Sun, which came out a couple of months ago, and a brand new Godsmack t-shirt, which we hope you'll be wearing at the show when you have the tickets from 105.5 WDHA.
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0: Weather. It's going to be a cloudy one today. Expecting showers and thunderstorms late tonight into early tomorrow. Might get to 80 today. Could flirt with 90 tomorrow. But Friday, Saturday, and Sunday, you're talking about sunshine and low 80s. The Cars, Disturbed, and the new one from Blackstone Cherry happens after Bush and Glycerine here on WDHA.

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0: 105.5 WDHA, The Rock of New Jersey. There's Blackstone Sherry. It's deep. Tomorrow is the big day in this city, and they're already predicting this could be the biggest parade in New York City history with the New York Knicks taking the ticker tape and taking the accolades starting at 10 a.m. tomorrow. So as I'm coming on WDHA, all the excitement will be happening, and the parade route will start near Battery Park. And the floats will travel straight up Broadway through the historic Canyon of Heroes. And following the parade, the mayor is going to host a championship celebration and present the team with the key to the city. That'll happen around 11:30. You know they're going to talk to many of the players. But the one that everybody's going to be screaming for is the captain, Jalen Brunson. And it's only been a few days since they won the title. And there's still a bit of disbelief. Like, did they really win? This is not a dream. This actually happened. What a run by the Knicks. Congratulations once again to the team.
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0: It's your time and temp from RWJ Barnabas Celtics. We're coming up on your lunchtime. We got Tom Petty to kick off the next Jersey Jam. Yeah, we got some sunshine mixing with the clouds. We're in the middle 70s out at Hinchcliffe Stadium where the New Jersey Jackals are doing a special lunchtime game against Ottawa.
13: A 40-minute Jersey Jam sounds like this. WDHA.

Wings of Leon here at 105.5 WDHA, The Rock in New Jersey. Still to come in this Jersey Jam, we got David Bowie, R.E.M., and we'll throw in some Creed as well. Here's Foreigner. It's the Jukebox Hero here at 105.5 WDHA, The Rock of New Jersey.

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0: There's Maynard in a perfect circle. That's Starless here at 105.5 WDHA, The Rock in New Jersey. So the band is hitting the road this month, and they're going to kick it off in Switzerland tomorrow night. It's a big European tour through June and July. Then they're going to come back in November and December, and they're going to do Australia, New Zealand, and Japan. So there's a nice little gap in August, September, October. Is that when they're planning the American side of the tour? I got a funny feeling we're going to see some dates, and when we know more, we'll let you know here at WDHA.
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0: Before the sun sets tonight, we could see a passing shower, and then the clouds are going to linger through the overnight. So tomorrow morning, before you get into work, you could see another passing shower or thunderstorm. Then you're going to see the sunshine. Could get to about 80 today. We'll flirt with 90 tomorrow.
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0: Black Crowes, It's Like That here at 105.5 WDHA, The Rock of New Jersey. So word was breaking late Monday night, and it looks as though it has happened. The Black Crowes have canceled their date coming up on the 20th at the Prudential Center, and no reason has been given for the cancellation that I know about. Getting word through NJ.com on this. Unfortunately, the event organizer has had to cancel your event. The Ticketmaster page for the event now reads, you don't need to do a thing. We'll issue a refund. You get the gist as far as all that goes. Look, I don't know what's going on with it. I wish I could tell you more, but if we find out something, we'll let you know about it here on WDHA.
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0: 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Van Halen kicking off the next Jersey Jam. We got more clouds than sun. We're in the upper 70s in Somerset County.
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101.5, we know you're not always home. So please take us with you on the DHA app or stream us through your smart speaker. Hey, and bring some snacks for a road trip. You know, gummies, chips, soda, and none of that healthy stuff, though.

0: There's the Rolling Stones. They're getting rough and twisted here at 105.5 WDHA, The Rock in New Jersey. We're inching closer to Rock the Park 2026 over at the PNC Bank Arts Center. That happens on June 28th. We're looking forward to seeing you there for Godsmack, STP, and Dorothy. 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
4: Hey, it's Mike Anthony with DHA Music News. 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
0: Should flirt with 80. I think we're going to get to about 78 or 79 before we're done today. We'll flirt with 90 tomorrow, more like 88. Maybe we get lucky, but we are going to see some rain weather a little bit tonight or some tomorrow morning, so keep that in the back of your mind. Talking Heads, Red Hot Chili Peppers, and Social D are coming up after Aerosmith here at 105.5 WDHA.

0: Social D, they're Born to Kill at 105.5 WDHA, The Rock in New Jersey. Don't forget about their show Labor Day weekend down in Asbury Park at the Stone Pony Summer Stage. In a summer that's got so many great shows, including, well, this weekend you got Everclear at Starland Ballroom. You got some great shows happening at the PNC Bank Art Center in the next couple of weeks, ranging from Sammy Hagar to Evanescence to Weird Al Yankovic. A list of all the shows coming this summer, you can find that at WDHAFM.com when you click on the events link and then go to WDHA Concert Calendar.
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0: It's your time and time from RWJ Barnabas Celtics. We're approaching 2 o'clock. We got Poison to kick off next Jersey Jam. Definitely more clouds than sun at this point. Could see a pop-up shower in the next hour or so. Upper 70s, Morris County.
14: 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Starting now.

We're just getting underway on a Jersey Jam at 105.5 WDHA, The Rock of New Jersey. The Doors, GNR, and Papa Roach coming up. Metallica, I Disappear, WDHA.

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0: Youngblood wrapping up a Jersey Jam with Zombie here at 105.5 WDHA, The Rock in New Jersey. You want to think about doing something different? Remember the movie A Bronx Tale? I mean, that is an absolute classic with Robert De Niro. The film was created by Chaz Palminteri. Now, Chaz has done over the years taking A Bronx Tale and making it the one-man show, and he's traveled the country with it. Now, he was scheduled to perform on May 21st at the Wellmont Theater. That show has been rescheduled for Thursday the 25th, so a week from Thursday. Still some tickets available for the show at the Wellmont Theater. I can tell you, I've seen the one-man show with Chaz Palminteri. It is absolutely fantastic, and it really brings the movie to a new level because you get an interesting interpretation of what Chaz was trying to make it just with him on the stage. It is definitely a can't-miss night at the Wellmont. I promise you, you won't be disappointed.
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0: There's Seven Dust, Unbreakable. Here at 105.5 WDHA, The Rock of New Jersey. I'm Rob Acampora, getting ready to step aside so Scotty B can get you through the rest of the afternoon. Jersey Jam coming up. It will feature Alice Cooper, a little bit of Rainbow, and Tool Sober. 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Hey, join me tomorrow back in at around 10 a.m. Coffee break around 10:45. 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

0: Live from the Corona Extra studio in Somerset on a beautiful Wednesday afternoon, I'm the Southern Fried Maniac, Scotty B, officially launching your Hump Day Drive right here on 105.5 DHA. That was an absolute monster track, Becoming, from Billy Morrison, featuring Powerhouse Team Up with Godsmack, Sully Erna, and Extreme's Nuno Betancourt. We've officially made it over the midweek hump. The sun is shining, and I am keeping you company with the best rock on the planet all the way through your evening commute.
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0: All right, tonight we're going to have cloudy skies drop down to around 60. Tomorrow morning we have a 50% chance of thunderstorms and a potential for severe thunderstorms. It's going to be hot and humid tomorrow with highs in the upper 80s. We're near 80 right now at the DHA Corona Extra Studio in Somerset.

0: 105.5 DHA, not bad for New Jersey, by New Jersey's own Brian Fallon. He's also the lead singer and frontman for the Gaslight Anthem. Let's talk about things that are bad for New Jersey, or any backyard barbecue for that matter. Have you seen the latest culinary disaster going viral online on social media? People are making blue hot dogs by boiling them in Gatorade. Creators claim it gives them an amazing blue color and packs them with electrolytes. They don't say how they taste, though. The results look more like a disturbing dark blue science project gone wrong. One food blogger tried it and said the smell alone was absolutely awful. The internet and myself is completely grossed out. One commenter said, "That's proof you can't eat at everybody's house." Another simply declaring, "We are not attending." Unless you're trying to prank your kids, please keep the sports drinks away from the grill this summer.
1: With all the storms that came through, 78 got really tied up. Westbounders on 78, if you're starting by Aldwick Road by exit 24, basically after exit 15, you will find incidents, you'll find slowdowns, and even 22. 22 if you're near White House Station, the Lebanon area, all of that built up. Westbounders trying to go around that area is going to be very slow with all of the weather. Then you had a car fire on 80, westbound at exit 56. And you also had 46 picking up alternate volume from Wayne out through Clifton, 3 westbound at 46 merge. There was an accident there. I'm Christina Lang, and that's a look at your total traffic update.
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0: Time and temp from RWJ Barnabas Health. We're coming up on 4 o'clock, and we're near 80 degrees at Lake Hopatcong.
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0: DHA, new theory of a dead man that is barricaded. I'm Scotty B, the Southern Fried Maniac, keeping you moving over the hill on this Wednesday hump day. 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
1: Total traffic going to 78. We're westbounders. Earlier accident, exit 17 in Clinton. Getting so much better. Just about a 5-minute traffic backup now. Through Hackettstown, you're right if you're going on Mountain Avenue. If you're 46, if you're there by Willow Grove Street. That's a busy area, both east and westbound. And you do have traffic on 10 westbound Roxbury, an accident scene by Commerce Boulevard and Hillside Avenue. So this delay is going to be a little heavier than Route 10 usually is going out through Roxbury. You do have normally slow traffic building on 80 through Denville on the westbound side. And you've got your traffic westbound on 80 by Route 15 going west. There were earlier problems with construction. I'm Christina Lang, and that's a look at your total traffic update.
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0: You're going to have trouble looking at the stars tonight if you're a stargazer because it's going to be cloudy. Going to drop down to around 60 degrees. Tomorrow, 50% chance of morning thunderstorms. Be careful because there is a potential for severe thunderstorms. Hot and humid as well tomorrow with highs in the upper 80s. We're near 80 right now at the DHA Corona Extra Studio.

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0: 105.5 DHA. You're hanging with me, Scotty B, the Southern Fried Maniac. The World Cup has officially turned east of Rutherford into absolute gridlock. The last game in MetLife was yesterday afternoon when France beat Senegal 3-1, causing massive traffic headaches for everybody. The good news is you have a breather because the next match isn't until next Monday, June 22nd, when Norway takes on Senegal. So that's when you can expect total parking lot conditions again. Speaking of traffic,
1: total traffic going to Roxbury because Route 10 is a little heavier than usual by the diner. And then through Roxbury, you're going to find by Commerce Boulevard. We had an earlier accident westbound on 10, so it got a little heavier than usually. And then you've got your traffic if you're trying to use Littleton Road 202 northbound trying to get to 80. Traffic on 80, westbound by 287, if you're westbound by exit 37. And I should mention that we have troubles on 46 going westbound through Franklin Avenue. Franklin Avenue is actually pretty gridlocked in Rockaway there because the accident is on Franklin Avenue by Rockaway Avenue. Going to go on to the Parkway. Northbounders, you're going to be normally slow through Union and 280 through that construction westbound. Boy, we have a lot of slow-moving volume going exit 4B. I'm Christina Lang, and that's a look at your total traffic update.
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0: 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Man, I can't believe we are a little over a week away from DHA's Rock the Park 2026. It's happening June 28th. PNC Bank Arts Center in Holmdel features Godsmack, Stone Temple Pilots, and Dorothy. If you haven't got your tickets yet, get on it, doggone it. You can buy them, livenation.com, or you can try to win them. You got two more mornings left for your chance to win with Mike Anthony. Now, if you win those tickets, your name will be thrown into a hat, and then the promo crew is going to draw a few winners to score the Godsmack live album and a Godsmack t-shirt that you can wear to the concert. And you can listen to the live album on your way. So we're getting you hooked up, man. So keep your ears perked up tomorrow morning and Friday morning for your chance to win DHA Rock the Park tickets from Mike Anthony here on DHA.
1: Total traffic going to Roxbury because Route 10 is a little heavier than usual by the diner. And then through Roxbury, you're going to find by Commerce Boulevard, we had an earlier accident westbound on 10, so it got a little heavier than usually. And then you've got your traffic if you're trying to use Littleton Road 202 northbound trying to get to 80. Traffic on 80, westbound by 287, if you're westbound by exit 37. And I should mention that we have troubles on 46 going westbound through Franklin Avenue. Franklin Avenue is actually pretty gridlocked in Rockaway there because the accident is on Franklin Avenue by Rockaway Avenue. Going to go on to the Parkway. Northbounders, you're going to be normally slow through Union and 280 through that construction westbound. Boy, we have a lot of slow-moving volume going exit 4B. I'm Christina Lang, and that's a look at your total traffic update.
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0: Cloudy tonight with lows around 60. Tomorrow, hot and humid, quite steamy, with highs in the upper 80s. 50% chance of morning thunderstorms and a potential for severe thunderstorms. We're in the mid-70s right now at the DHA Corona Extra Studio in Somerset.

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3: Hey, this is David Lee Roth, and my engine's searching like a harpoon. I'm like a monsoon in your chat room. Yours truly, David Lee. I am analog, but I speak fluent digital, and that's why they got me right here on WDHA.

0: That's a hypnotic foot-stomping new anthem when I wake up from the Pretty Reckless on 105.5 DHA from their forthcoming album, Dear God, that drops next week on the 26th. And if you want to see them live, get ready. They're coming right down the street to MetLife Stadium Friday, September 25th. They're opening up for AC/DC, who is on their massive Power Up World Tour. 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
1: New Jersey Turnpike had a car that broke down, and that was the Western Spur northbound by 15E. Disabled truck, actually. That's going to still take about 5 or 10 minutes to get through. And then we had delays if you were on 287 in Morristown, southbound at exit 35. Adding to the delays that are already there, a tractor trailer broke down. So now that's over on the side of the roadway, but still delays trying to get on by. And not only on the southbound side, you have that traffic in the South Street area, northbound also up into exit 35, going up into Route 24 and continuing up into Route 80. That 287 traffic today, couple of incidents along the way, and it is going to be a solid ride. Now, it's not only going to take you that long there, but 24 is really no fun going through the westbound side trying to get into 287 with these delays. I'm Christina Lang, and that's a look at your total traffic update.
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0: 105.5 DHA kerosene from The Warning. Those three sisters from Mexico are completely kicking ass right now. They recently announced their highly anticipated fifth album, Everything's Falling. It's going to be released August 28th.
1: Total traffic to Route 80, where westbounders just beyond exit 42. We had a collision and we've got traffic still hanging around. Once you get by that area, it's still going to be a little slow for your ride if you're going up towards Route 15. We had another problem spot around exit 37, and your delays are going to be heavy on 46. Well, the 46 ride westbound through Mountain Lakes is going to cost you. And 280 westbound, 46 westbound at Route 80. That whole intersection, we had an accident on 46 as you travel in that area in Parsippany. Nothing out of the ordinary for the parkway. Southbound, though, there was a fender bender by exit 131. Route 3, eastbound at westbound at Route 21. A collision makes that ride even worse. And the eastern spur of the turnpike southbound, heavier than the western spur. I'm Christina Lang. That's your total traffic update.
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0: For tonight, cloudy with lows around 60. Tomorrow, we got a 50% chance of morning thunderstorms. There will be a potential for severe thunderstorms. It's going to be hot and humid with highs in the upper 80s. We're in the mid-70s at the DHA Corona Extra Studio.

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0: 105.5 DHA. Papa Roach putting a wrap on my hump day evening. I'm Scotty B, the Southern Fried Maniac. I'll meet you back here tomorrow at 3. And don't forget to tune in to the DHA Coffee Break with Rob Acampora as he celebrates Dad's Day, which is coming up this Sunday. He's been rocking dad tunes, and he's going to continue to do that in the Coffee Break around 10:45 a.m. the rest of this week. Jimmy Steele coming up next. Piece of chicken grease. I'm out of here.
1: Garden State Parkway, southbound, total traffic near exit 140 with a fender bender. Northbound, slow 142, 143, 280. Westbound, trying to get near Route 21. And then 280 had troubles making the transition on 280 and near 46 there in Parsippany. That area was bad from an earlier accident. Now just a little sluggish. Tabor Road going through Mars Plains, southbound there, or 202 towards the train station. And Route 10 is still going to have westbound delays if you're going out through Powder Mill Road. And that's a look at your total traffic update. I'm Christina Lang.
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